0: Country 101.9.
1: Hey, girl. Oh, now. 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

0: 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It's Mel and Scott's Nitty Gritty from Music City.
1: Old Dominion's always been one of my favorite bands.
2: Oh, yeah, they're great.
1: Oh, my goodness. They were in Hertz not too long ago, and I was excited I got to see them. Well, Old Dominion's Brad Tersey is celebrating his birthday with a lot of big news. First, he turned 27 August 18th, so yesterday. Happy birthday to him. And he also announced he's got some new music coming out. The band does. Plus, he and his wife, Roxy, just welcomed their first child, a little baby boy, on August 11th. So August is turning out to be a really great month for him.
2: Busy month for him.
1: Yeah. He hasn't announced any details when it comes to Old Dominion's new music yet, but he did say he's written some new music, so hopefully we'll be hearing that before the end of the year. I know I always look forward to whatever Old Dominion puts out because it's always such a fun, upbeat kind of song, you know?
2: Yeah, they're a great band.
1: Yeah, they really are. So I'm looking forward to that.
2: Well, after a long wait and a busy summer, Jordan Davis is finally making a mess.
1: Oh.
2: He's getting a chance to release some new music, and the song is called Mess.
1: Okay.
2: If you haven't heard it, it sounds like this. Baby.

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Okay, do you have a thing for accents? Yeah? Okay, well, the most attractive one probably for your ear is, yeah, the southern accent. Specifically Louisiana. That's surprising to me, because isn't that like Cajun French? Anyway, Kenny Chesney, Carry On's on Gator Country.

So Sarah Anthony of Cape Coral and Amanda Simone of Bonita both won tickets to go see Luke Bryan. I know, we're the station that always gets you closest to your favorite country stars. 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

Gator Country 101.9, getting you closer to your favorite country stars. The tickets to Luke Bryan. That's right. He's going to be in Tampa coming up on September the 10th. Details on how to win tickets coming up. Blaine.

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Jason Aldean and My Kind of Party is on for you. 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